0: Everything matches with that one character, correct?
1: Sure.
0: Yeah.
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0: 5400 Quave Road, 5400 Quave Road. Puppy has to be anonymous. Said there were some males there at his 90-year-old grandma's house doing signal 30 and trying to steal some dirt bikes, I believe.
1: 10.
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0: All right, first second floor.
1: Go ahead.
2: Interstate 10, westbound in front of the rest area, John Ida Edward 572. John Ida Edward 572 is displayed on Toyota.
1: Go for it.
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1: Jackson, the 46.
0: Yeah.
1: We've got a couple more 911 calls from this address, I believe from both parties. They're not being very cooperative. One of them saying the great uncle drove up, causing havoc, and that the great uncle has a bunch of Signal 46s.
0: Center enclave.
1: Painful.
2: 16,000, I'm coming over now.
1: No.
3: Sorry, 3, where you at?
4: I-10 westbound in front of the rest there.
3: Yeah, I'm right to you from Escalade.

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2: Well, I'm sorry.
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0: It's going to be a 2008.
1: Is CDL still good?
0: It is suspended.
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0: Y'all know what you got. I'm going to do a search warrant. We've got new evidence showing she's inside the house.
1: Gentle.

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0: 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Can y'all call the PD?
1: One now.
0: Jill.

0: Andrew.
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0: They're going to be kind of in front of the pier and an Acura.
1: Therefore, an Acura.

0: 33 for attack. John George Charles, 9-3-2. Let's play on Toyota.
1: Three, don't say any bit.
2: Definitely.
0: Else?
3: 1-5-6-3-8 will be tonight, 113 Ohio Little Port.
2: Down 4.

0: just let them raffle.
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2: Yeah.

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1: Mm-hmm.

0: Jackson 28.
1: 825 John George Adam, 825 John George Adam on the white Honda.
2: We have a 16 Honda Accord, white in color, to Pebbles Seals of Beasley Road, Fishway, negative 29, expiration is 527.
3: No.
0: Sixty-four Mississippi DL.
2: Okay.
0: 800-780-553.
1: 800-780-553. Okay, Jackson, I'll be taking care of that last 28. Telephone and market.
2: Okay, for.
4: Good.
2: 23117 Red Bluff, 23117 Red Bluff Road in Moss Point. Marquis advising there's a male and female sighting, and the male has a signal 46.
4: Anvil. For the level.
2: No.
3: Fifties around.
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0: You just out to Red Bluff. 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He lives in Pascagoula.
1: Zero.
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0: Unit 2, I've got the female half of this on the phone now. The original call was a neighbor.
1: Robert, Queen, Union, Adam, Robert, Adonora, Edward, 10-7-1991, out of Mississippi.

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2: Show me out with a 66 vehicle right here in Martin Bluff Elementary. It's going to be unoccupied. Pulled up on the curb at the front of the school. Copy, Alabama 28.
1: Okay.
2: 4-3 Adam, 5 Robert, Adam David. Repeating, 4-3 Adam, 5 Robert, Adam David. Be on a Ford Excursion.
1: His husband and wife arguing over the fact that he brought a gun into the house. He put a rat on him, and then he also took a revolver from the residence when he left. Tags on a 2012 Acura to a Lashonda Whitney.
3: 10-8 from the main courthouse and around the suite 10-15-1-5.
1: 10-4.
2: Catch up to him.
1: 10-4.
2: Four times, please. Don't need to walk through the school.
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0: Cancel.
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2: 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I'm heading to the female.
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2: John John Mary 265 on the White Nissan.
0: Is there a vehicle description or anything? What's that?
1: She wants us a car, it looks like an SUV.
3: Then.
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0: 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What color was it?
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0: 013, 013.
2: Adam 5, 15, 46, Mary. Repeating, Adam 5, 15, 46, Mary. Just come back on a Beretta for you.
3: 10-4, negative 29, no record.
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0: Adam Ocean Boy 333. Adam Ocean Boy 333. White Lake Town Car.
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1: Jackson, out, female.
2: Tango.
3: I said it was a blue car, and that John had a boy, 628, comes back to a blue Monster.
0: Temple.
4: 138 South Warren.
1: And 46.
2: Go ahead.
1: Stand by, I gotta get right with you.
2: Go ahead.
1: William 304-999. William 304-999, Rossi.
2: 10-4. Mm-hmm. -29.
1: Beautiful.

0: Yeah, I just got a call from a passerby that contacted their in-car, whatever anyway, they advised, a vehicle that's at the gas station back when she was shot out. Vehicle last seen leave the area was John Henry Frank, 905-2014 Ford Fusion.
1: Four.
0: That tag hit McPhee and Jefferson 4 minutes ago.

0: Hit D Stanton Officer Holmes. If he's getting reports of a vehicle on fire, it's going to be on Frontage Road, closer to your Goshen Bankley side. Passerby reported that the vehicle windows were rolled up, looked like a fire underneath it. Unsure if anybody is inside or not. I'm getting PD en route as well.
1: 10-4 North and Central, copy.
0: Furnace Road, closer to Goshen Bankley side, getting reports of a vehicle on fire. It's going to be possibly a Nissan Altima off the road. Windows are rolled up, grass fire underneath it. Unsure if it's occupied. I do have FD en route.
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0: 45 to 49, I'm coming up on frontage from Main Block off frontage from DVR.
1: Yeah, 10-4 if you could, I believe either 22 or 10, just got 23. 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

0: 5 Adam 0, Charles Marietta, boy. 5 Adam 0, Charles Marietta, boy. It's just playing on a Chevrolet.
1: From the EFJ.
2: A Lyles, and then Isles, out of Bay Minette, negative 29, expiration is 7:26.
3: Four feet in silver. 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
4: Looking at the video footage, it looks like the silver car is going to be the victim. The blue car is going to be the suspect.
1: Got four. We'll be on the lookout.

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0: 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I-10 westbound at the Fox River Pass.

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6: Just drive up the gravel road, you'll see my lights.
4: 10-3, go ahead. -29, coming back as a duplicate title, risk for 2A Peak, a property and casualty insurance company. Going to be on a 2010 Nissan Altima gray in color.
5: 10-4, I will.
4: Second driveway.
1: 10-8, when someone's able to get 10-8, we got a 79 that is deferred. 79 that just occurred at 1813 Riverside. It's going to be the Bogans.
3: 45 from the end route.
6: 22, you want to come to the light and block it off, or y'all good with it? Traffic coming down that way?
7: Negative, keep blocked off for now. Do you have a 49 in route? If not, can we go ahead and get one?
1: Get one.
6: Who's going to respond to the physical 79?
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1: Bridge on I-10, and they believe they saw somebody jump off of the bridge at about the mile marker 65 westbound. Do you think he'd drive out there?
2: What mile marker?
1: 65 westbound. 65 westbound.
2: Yeah, 10-4. I'll cross, but I'm not going to be able to tell anything from the bridge. That's what, but I'll drive out there.
1: Alpha.
3: Point 18 also.
4: Point 18 Lincoln.

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1: The government just west of Hanley with a motorcycle 28 on display at this time.
0: Go.
1: Is going to be boy, boy, George, Ida, Robert Lincoln. Boy, boy, George, Ida, Robert Lincoln.
2: 220.
3: No, I'm getting 23 on Riverside.
2: Four, and Miss Vogan is going to be negative in house.
4: Creole and Spring.
5: 10-4. Go ahead, Fredia.
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0: 撞击之间。We go ahead and have a KDN stage until we get Miss Morgan good to go. We got a laceration to the head of the father.
1: The valid regular operator license with no motorcycle endorsement, Alyssa Edgerton, a van, please.
2: General.
0: 10-4. Information?
3: 10-4, I have both individuals info. Did you say it is 43 for EMS?
0: 10-4, female half is going to be 10-15 for domestic. If you would start a triple log, you get the chance. 10-4. And just to confirm that male half DL 975-824-646, 975-824-6746, Gary Bogan.

0: 23.
1: Well, we're getting tight. Yes, we're getting 10-8. We just heard multiple signal 27s to our east. We're going to investigate that.
0: 10-4.
2: One 30, did you pull a case number yet?
3: Negative.
2: Tell where she's going to have marks.

0: Jackson, what's the driver's case number?
1: 17529, 17529.
0: Headquarters.
1: Go.
0: Senior River Pascagoula.

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2: In four.
3: Thank you, sir. Any down on me?
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0: Jim.

0: 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When was the launch, sir?
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2: 5278. 5278. 6 and I'll be en route over to another address on Normalville. I'll shoot you a message on 21.
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0: 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The registered owner of the silver one.
1: 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LaWanta Miller.

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0: 10-4, you can open it up, fire trucks, just got 10-8, roadway's clear.
1: Careful, opening up frontage. 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
1: He's done with Acadian. He's going to be in route to the station and sign charges. And then I'll be getting 10-8. I'll cover B-1-2.
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0: That's right.

0: 37.
1: Scene's been released, notice collected and returned to the property manager, all 10 a.m. route to Westlake.
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0: All right, Chris.
1: Spencer, go ahead.
0: 7 out at 66 westbound. John, 657. John, 657 on Nissan.

0: 33, you want the read back?
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1: Cut.
0: Highway 90, westbound, pulling onto Riley Road with no 28 displayed on a white Honda Pilot.
1: Cool.

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0: So.
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0: 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I guess one end to the other to be sure nobody did jump.
1: 10-4.
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0: We have a signal 68 at 6012 Old Flag Road. 6012 Old Flag is the Conoco. They got someone that's trying to break the windows and stolen some stuff.
1: Top.
2: Williams is a valid deal. Also valid for Anthony. Call him. Number is -2904.
1: It's over. Thank you.

0: Jackson 33. Do you want me to get one of our boats, or do you want, like, FD, or do you want Fish and Wildlife? Well, 125.
1: Can I get a case number for the Boeing and the 1015 home?
2: You can reach out to our Marine Patrol and see if they'll send somebody. If not, I guess just call FD.
0: 10-4. And at 20 had told me they had not heard detained at 2017-2017.
1: So.
0: Go ahead. Go ahead with it.
3: Going to be Alabama, Lincoln, Union, Victor, Paul, 2-8.
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3: Sure, going to be Alabama, Lincoln, Union, Paul, Victor, 2-8.
0: Go ahead. -29, 2018, Nissan Rogue, red to Wiley Sanders, that address.
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0: 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John Henry 3534.
1: Jumper was between the two bridges and on the higher end of the bridges.
2: Central, I definitely can't do anything. Right out of the boat, either way.
1: 10-4, we'll get them out there.
0: Gene, go for it.
2: I guess, let me know your response. I'll know what to do.

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1: Stuck at the red light, cross street. Pointing through right now.
2: Ernie, did you catch some traffic?
3: Negative.
2: We're here at 4210 Omerville. A vehicle parked on the side of the house comes back to a duck's worth. Same as the Mazda.

0: Affirmative. 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He sold that car about 3 weeks ago. Again tonight.
1: 45, can you see if he's got any information on who he sold that vehicle to?

0: 7 Alabama 28. Give me 2 Charles 0 6 Edward Edward Paul, 2 Charles 0 6 Edward Edward Paul, Silver Lexus.
1: 10 4.
0: Charles 0
1: 6
0: Edward Edward Paul, Silver Lexus.
1: 10 4.
0: 90 eastbound in front of the Gator Farm.
1: 10 4.

0: What's my grandma's want?
1: Got it.
0: Well, see, we have a Michael Jones, in-house, date of birth should be 10-4-65.
2: Last name Hall, Adam Lincoln, first name Michael, Mike, Ida, Charles, Henry, Adam, Edward Lincoln, date of birth August 15th, 2002, out of North Carolina.

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1: 170. 1015F en route to the ADC. Starting miles is going to be 182842. That's 182842.
0: Your time's 2122.

0: Tuscaloosa, St. Louis Hospital. Can you copy it, Mississippi DF 1? Glenda Fairley.
1: Still works, she has a valid deal.
0: Alright, you copy the Mississippi tackle. John out of Victor 668. John out of Victor 668. Toyota.
2: Right.
1: -29, 2011, Toyota Camry Green 2, Glenda Fairley, XR 6, 26.
3: Unit Bullet for a Black Mustang coming over the Biloxi Bridge. Biloxi PD advised they were trying to stop two reckless drivers. They were able to get one pull over. The other was still at a high rate of speed. They were never 1035 with it. It's basically a reckless driver. Any contact, stop, hold on top of the list.
4: Same, 39 copies. Fine.

0: 12:30. 1:30. 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
1: Got it.
0: Some is issuing a registered show call. You should be sitting in the office today and signing paperwork.
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1: I'll be out here on Long Beach.
0: Thank you.
1: I think it's a 28 here in the stack. I'm on a white Chevy Silverado.
0: 10-4.
2: 4-8, John George Queen. 9-4-8, John George Queen. White Honda. We send the 3 with an FE. Little bridge on Gregory and Moss Point.
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0: 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Hey. Near up to the bridge on Bellefontaine, the long bridge on Bellefontaine, reference to possibly a white male or female, has long blonde hair or long hair, leaned against the bridge, either signal 31 or some kind of other issue going on.
2: Can I?
0: Huh?

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1: Unless he's 4th or
0: 10-4, go disregard.

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0: Copy that, Horace.
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0: 843, I'm going to go ahead and give him a courtesy ride to 7330-7330, Fountain Blue, get him off this bridge. Name is going to be Dustin Manning.
1: 10-4.

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1: Somebody tell Marcus Miller, call the PD.
2: There, Houston 3. In the Hilton parking lot, Mr. Vin Disabled is 2702 Union.
3: Hello. Joey, what was your traffic?
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3: Be able to talk to him, that's our shooter.
4: Negative. That should be the Vic.
3: Yeah, 10-4, my bad.
4: I'm 26,
3: can you talk to him?
1: Ringer.

0: 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This would be 978-331-072. I get one more up here, please? I got 46s in the car.
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0: The vehicle's valid expired 4/27, white 2013 Honda Accord, Michael Fountain Jr. His DL comes back as valid. He's muted.
1: Still.
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0: 120-121. Can you do a signal 22R at 4013 Essex Avenue? 4013 Essex.
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2: In front of the Dollar General, 613, Mississippi 28, John Ida Sam, 310. John Ida Sam, 310, on the Honda Pilot.
0: Oh. 3235, I have one for you. 3241, stand down.
3: Well, I'm getting tonight from here. I'll have a report. Be circulating.

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1: Yeah.
0: Vehicle's valid, expires 2/27, and gold 04, Honda Pilot, Caitlin Ryan out of Goshen. Vehicle to Tyler Golf, comes back as suspended and expired. He's ID card only, negative.
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0: Driver history of driving with a suspended license. 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
0: House history of signal 30 in 2018 and forgery probation violations. 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
0: Myself, DMR run thermal and clear, and we see nothing at this point, so everybody's 10-8, check on it in the morning.
1: Okay.

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0: Jackson 33, y'all full 43?
1: Glenville.
2: Negative. Henry's about to give you 21.
3: Yeah, he was calling me when we're stopping this one. Great. Jackson, any longer refusal, I'll be doing my second canine set for the night.

0: 22, Vinny.
1: Okay.
0: I've updated some CAD notes if you would try to find that male half. And then, is there anything on Flock that you've been able to find?
1: Yeah, I just located the tag number, but nothing recent. I'm still searching.
0: 10-4, thank you.
1: Most point went by that address in negative contact.
0: 10-4.
2: Pronounce it.

0: Jackson 33.
1: 33.
0: Your case number is going to be 17534. 17534.
1: Innocent for a named invert.
0: Go ahead.
1: It's going to be Shirley Brown, 11487.
0: 124, y'all, 43.
2: Four is
0: good. Yeah.

0: Jackson, the 46.
1: Beecham says a vehicle in 10-8.
0: And please, closer to Highway 57. Said he passed by, didn't see any vehicles or people around. The door opened on the southeast side of the church, Gaucher Van Cleve, near 57.
2: 10-4.
3: Just going to be heading

0: Soft landing in. We got a Volo coming in from Goshen. We're looking for a 2019 Ford Edge, aluminum and color. This 28 is JHT John Henry Tom 321, occupied by a black male.
1: Ballpoint and Pascagoula has been advised. I'm going to give County a call as well, too.
2: 10-4-P. Just got word from the daughter that she has retrieved the vehicle and is bringing it back to the residence. I'd advise the RP to contact us when the vehicle shows up here.
0: Henry Tom 321, John Henry Tom 321, occupied by a black male. He stole it from the marathon in Goshen from his grandmother.
3: Jeff, I stole the vehicle.
4: 1-1, copy.

0: Yes, copy. Follow out of Georgia.
1: Yes.
0: From his signal 10, John Henry Tom, 321, 2019 Silver Ford Edge, last southbound I-10 at 613 at 2203 hours. It's taking about 30 minutes.
1: Can you say that tag again?
0: John Henry Tom, 321.

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0: Me 1023 at the St. Martin substation working on report.
1: 10-4.
2: We're getting tonight.
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3: Hey, Delta 1015-1.
2: Negative.
3: You mind transporting one for me?
2: Yeah, where you at?
3: Family Dollar on Frederick.

0: 22 PD. You said you did have that 28?
1: It's going to be John Henry Tom 321. John Henry Tom 321.
0: Tampa.
2: Five four one three Martin Luther King. RP states he male has pulled a gun on her and is still currently with her. He's doing something to her vehicle at this time.
3: Careful, zoom out.
2: 10-4. Mom, break away 21. Can you follow?
4: What's the location?
2: Car 413 Martin Luther King.
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6: 46 Bill Graceland Baptist. Which door did you say it was?
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0: Northwest 121. Spoke with the RP for the call. It's a black male, about 6 foot, in a white S10 pickup truck.
1: 10-4.
2: I'm trying to find out 46.
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2: When I get by 5413.
0: 5413.
2: 5413, that's the informant area.
0: Careful.

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3: 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Is she in a white pickup truck or is she in a silver Nissan Altima?
2: She's on the Nissan.
3: Vehicle?
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2: West Street.

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1: Eight seventy-five, John George George. We on Webb and Bay Avenue.
2: Okay.

0: 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Signal through.
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0: Hey, Jefferson at the county complex with a white Honda Accord, 28.

0: 619.
1: Well, good evening, ma'am. I'll be 10-8-SA.
0: 10-4. Good evening.
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0: Sure.
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4: Cover. Headquarters 233. Can I get the fire department route to possibly help get this patient off?
5: P3, you had traffic?
4: 10-4. 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
0: 875 John George George. 875 John George George.
1: There's gonna be a Chevy or a Toyota.

0: 39 PD, is there a return on that tag?
1: Yeah, for if the Chevy is just 17, Chevy Malibu Red and Colors, the Militia Canton, which you have a bill. Insurance will confirm.
0: They're 43, they're going to move along. You show me back tonight.
1: Sure.

0: Your 28 comes back to your 2020 Nissan Altima, expires at 8/26. 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She is licensed and negative. As well as zero.
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0: 1, 30 Jackson, copy at Mississippi Deal.
1: And there's a white 4Runner in the middle of traffic. Driver seems to be passed out.
2: Vehicle valid expires 9/26. A white 2018 Hyundai Sonata to carrier Robin Johnson out of Goshen. The elder Robin Johnson, she's valid, negative

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1: 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Same chart, 120.
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0: Alright, Mother's Point. 1024. Make 10-8 report taken. What are the calls you got hold of?
1: All the other call is the 7711 Highway 613. Suspicious person and vehicle parked in the middle of the road.
0: What's the address on Highway 613 again?
1: 7711 Highway 613 in that area.
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0: comes up to a 1997 Ford Mustang red in color to Harold Gandy, Hill Avenue, Moss Point, -29. 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

0: 236 headquarters, the handle of the map is wrong, so we're trying to navigate back to where we're supposed to be.
1: Mall 21, we have a signal 68 at 4815 Lily Circle. 4815 Lily Circle. Report is going to be awful.
2: Report. Nehemiah, so 121 is the last call. I'll find that call we need.
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0: 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You get lock conical 43.
1: Beautiful.

0: 40-23 on Warwick. Oh, yes.
1: Nineteen oh seven Pamela, signal 77s, multiples, walking around in the neighborhood, setting off cameras.
0: Yeah, cool.

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2: 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I re-secured the door for tonight.

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2: Well, 20 Kings in, 2303 Denny Avenue. If I was a female, walked in, so she wanted to talk to the public.

0: That's what I'm also on the field. I was flagged down by a party in reference to 5430 Gaucher Street. Reference to a vehicle that was in the backyard with the lights. There was a 10-4 this time, spoke with both forest units. 4310.
1: One 10-1 Moss Point, log section 8, 43.

0: 1, 24 Jackson, signal 3. I-10 eastbound, 73 mile marker. I get you a 28 here, so it's going to be a black Ford F-150 hauling a trailer.
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1: Mary John Nora, 1816, Mary John Nora, 1816. On a blue Ford F-50.
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1: Still.

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I have a signal 29 that's just come in at the Big Ridge Park Apartments. Bridgewater Park Apartments, excuse me. This lady called in quite often. She's in apartment 734, so she will not give us her apartment whenever she does call in. She always advises there's about 10 young black kids that are out there near building 7 that are making noise and having a party, and we need to do something about it.

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0: I don't see her hearing. 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
1: 10-4.
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0: Your Signal 3 pulling into the Clarkson, Pascagoula with a vehicle. Be out with 268 John George George, 268 John George George.
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1: Civil, go ahead.
0: It's going to be right before the 50 westbound. 50 westbound, we just got a call. They didn't give us a description of the vehicle, but said it was partially facing the south side at an angle in the roadway. We did transfer it over to MHP just in case.

0: 125, at least two. I'm right here by the interstate. I got it.
1: Okay, four. Apparently the RP wasn't very forthcoming in knowing where it actually was.
0: You said it was westbound then?
1: 10-4, he did say westbound.
2: Go ahead.
3: I'll be 10-8 with a verbal.
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A juvenile 43, he will be spending the night with his grandmother tonight.

0: 125.
1: Negative contact there from the westbound line, 54 to the county line. There is two cars eastbound shoulder of the 49. Trying to get out with it shortly.
0: 10-4.

0: 126 Columbia with a black Toyota, John Paul Charles 951. John Paul Charles 951, this will be 28. We're at the 49 eastbound.
1: Ten four.

0: Space Jam game with the other two. You can copy it. Texas money on them. Tom Nora Zebra 3369. Tom Nora Zebra 3369. Blue Chevy.
1: $125. That one shows it comes back to a 2024 Chevy blue in color. To an Andrew Hart out of Houston, Texas, is negative. Your first one that you gave me, the John Paul Charles 951, it shows it comes back either to a Toyota Crown white in color or a Saturn orange in color.

0: 145, so she copy the 2nd 28, Louisiana, 201 Henry Young King, 201 Henry Young King on a Mitsubishi.
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1: Okay, that one does come back to Mitsubishi, a 2023 silver and color to a Mindy Hogsby out of Louisiana. It's negative.
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1: 10-4.

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0: 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They just pulled over for a second. They're going to pull off the interstate and get a fucking mind. That 43 doesn't even want.
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1: 10-4.
2: Boy 3, this is waiting for someone to pick her up. I'll be 10-8.

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2: If you make a note, those two vehicles are in a 28 zone. The rest are orange. Those are going to be the ones we keep having problems with at the Grand Biscayne Department 711 for the voice complaints when nobody ever answers, and the manager wants to talk to me.
3: Oh, 10-4.

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1: 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She ain't got a license. She's with some dude I don't know who the dude is. More than likely, she's going to try to get the big ridge to go down to that dead end street right there out in the Waycross where Pizzy kept bothering her at.

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1: 1066-2219 Cleveland advises, two subjects on foot, one on a bicycle, was just in her yard. 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
1: 111's getting 23 with her.

0: 101, can you copy another?
1: Yeah.
0: Landon Kempner.
1: Yeah.
0: Copy another one when you're ready. Christine Thompson. 3886.
2: Yeah. Wow. Go ahead. Mike. Go ahead. Checking FTAs on Dominic is also showing he uses false names.
0: 10-4.

0: Понял. Langdon, Kempner, and Christine Thompson are both negative 29, negative 4.
1: 10-1.

Hospital 129 is contact at Honda Sonata, blue in color, to a Mary Gray, expiration 227, insurance unconfirmed, negative.

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1: 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And I'm talking to these other folks, but Lieutenant, what you got?

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0: 26th. You come, Mississippi 20th.
1: Go ahead.
0: Henry David Frank 821. Henry David Frank 821 on the Lexus.

0: 126. We got a utility door open by the stadium.
1: Mississippi 28-131, Boeing Lincoln 263, White, Ford, F-250.
2: Okay.

0: Also for Jackson and Dane, Didworth.
1: Strong.
0: First name David, last name Smith, 5673. My email on this too.
2: We have that open utility door, which was our maintenance door, and led into the unlocked doors of the school, one inside the school.

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1: Yes.
0: Did you advise David Smith, 5-6-73?
1: No.
0: 10-4, I'm getting no record found out of Mississippi. He's also negative in house. Does he have a different first name, maybe?
1: I'm going to try social.
0: Go ahead with
1: 428-190-821.

0: 124. So far, his date of birth one is DL-817-73. The deal says canceled and expired in 2021. He's still negative in Dallas, negative 29. Vehicle is a white 03 Ford F-250 Valet to Alicia Walls. Just to manually check.
1: So,

0: wants some rejection tonight.
1: 10-4, copy on 66B. Oh. It's going to be at the Oaks gas station, 9116 Old States Road. RP's advising there's a truck parked at one of the pumps, and she's standing by the speed as well.
0: Still want to be around.

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0: John George 7974, John George 7974. Black Chevy Silverado, it's unoccupied.
1: 10-4, valid, expired 4-27, Civic Green, 04, Chevy Silverado, Crystal Valencia, Holly Avenue, Moss Point, Negus, 29.
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0: 125, can I get you to copy a 66P/87 at South Circle K? RP's calling in. There's a female in a white Cadillac at pump 3 that has been there for an hour. /125, wouldn't you know, her vehicle is now moving.
1: Tower, what's the direction of travel?

0: 121, North Point, General Oak City Hall 43.
1: Yeah, she said it was a white Cadillac.

0: 236 headquarters.
1: We haven't cleared this. Probably there was a delay. We had to contact ATAC on site. We got to run back by the hospital real quick, but we'll 10-8 after.
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0: feel about what Christopher Payne out of Jackson Native is going on. Signal 51 history. 28 is going to be valid and confirmed. Same individual out of Bruce Springs, -29.
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1: You copy, Mississippi 28. Try Henry Boy Robert 595. Henry Boy Robert 595. Sound like either a Yukon or a Tahoe.
2: Sure, it's a 2004 Chevy Tahoe, blue in color, expressions 5 of 27. Michael Easterly out of Gulfport, negative.
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0: 10-4.

0: 125-16. Remember stepping out with the 28 I gave you and another couple of them. They're all camped back out here in the woods behind South Circle K.
1: You're talking about the 2004 Chevy Tahoe?
0: 10-4.
1: 10-4.
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0: I'll be out of the cell tower here on 63, just north of the power plant, so the gate's been ripped off. Go down there and shoot up.
1: Central.
2: 50, that thing's been like that for about 3 months or better.
0: Temple. It was different, yeah, last night, but I maybe this wind's done moved. It don't look 43 back here now.
2: The main one is Octavia Street.
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1: Is it for the Michael Easterly?
0: No.
1: He does have an ID card, only negative and house negative 29.
0: No.
2: Mr. Jackson, can I?
1: Yeah.

0: Space 2, it's log M66 back here. Are we talking 028?
1: Go ahead.
0: It's going to be John Ida Ida 605. John Ida Ida 605 on a, it's like a Ford van. I got a trailer tag when you're ready.
1: Your trailer tag?
0: Mississippi, Henry 6558 Young. Henry 6558 Young.
1: 10-4.

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1: Go ahead.
0: Okay, so the first time you gave me come back for a 2004 economy van, white in color. Expiration is 227 to Eduardo Martinez, off of Charles Street, Ocean Springs. I cannot get that trailer tag to return. Is it supposed to be out of Mississippi?
1: Sure.
0: I'm not getting it to return. I tried it with the TRL and without it.
2: We're 10-8 on refusal.
1: Can you copy your name, date of birth, out of Mississippi?
0: Go ahead.
1: It's going to be an Angel Martinez, 520 and 94.
0: 10-4.
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0: Okay.

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1: Just comes back to a 2015 Chevy Cruze, White Miller, expressions 3 of 27, Rachel Knapp off of 9th 11th Street, which will bring this negative.

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0: We just passed somebody who ran off into the ditch into a tree in front of the Whataburger, so we're going to pull over and make sure they're okay. Yes, ma'am. She want to get PD en route.

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0: 10-4.

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2: Canyon just called it, but they rolled up on a single one vehicle versus three somewhere near Whataburger. Did not advise eastbound or westbound.
3: Good. 1700 Seashore Avenue. RP advised either a black or Hispanic male in a silver or white SUV tried to get in her front door. Said he was wearing a dark gray shirt. He left unknown direction of travel.
1: Careful.

0: well, did he?
1: Well,
0: it's going to be on the westbound side just before D9. Not going to be versus a tree.

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1: Last name Cotton, Charles Ocean, Tom Ocean Ore, first name Mary, middle initial A, date of birth 12/31/71 out of Mississippi.

0: 125, so there's 66Z right here on Seaman and Stennis. You copy Mississippi Blackout?
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0: 545 John George 4. 545 John George 4 on an F-150.
2: 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I don't know, she's freezing, maybe it's my aunt.

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0: 5601 Wildwood Road, 5601 Wildwood Road was a 911 open line. All we could hear was a female saying emergency contact and then disconnected, no answer on call there.
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0: 10 call.

0: 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About walking the pier at Lake Mullins.
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0: 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That's the area of 1028 Tucker. Plant advisors heard the dog is barking. I think someone might be outside roaming around.
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0: 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Seaman Road near Overlook. They advise there's a large tree blocking both lanes.
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0: 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Alright, 43, I'm getting back tonight.
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0: 117 Station 2, copy Mississippi Gift, sorry, South Carolina Gift. I'm sorry.
1: Go ahead.
0: I mean, 943 Boy Boy Ocean. On the Toyota Highline.
1: The 2011 Toyota Highlander does not give me a color on it. Expiration on it is going to be 8 of 26 to a Courtney Nickens. It's negative.

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1: Vroom.
0: Made contact with the homeowner. It was accidental. Everything's 43 tonight.
1: Vroom.
2: I'm not getting
0: 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Simple.

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0: Okay.
2: 46, 10, 23.
0: Okay.

0: 46 Jay.
1: Yeah.
0: You get a red form and a call. See if they come solve on this thing.
1: Yeah.
0: I don't think I need no special equipment, just a saw. And
1: no.
0: Maybe a pole saw.
1: No.

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0: Road crews en route to you. They've also been advised the water, about the water down south.
1: Cancel.

0: Richard 20 plus.
1: Go ahead.
0: Yeah, time for Texas 28, 27.
1: Yeah, well, go ahead with it.
0: 28 X-ray, Bravo Papa 4185, XBP 4185. Let me know when you're at the field.
2: Golden car.
3: What's it, Tony?
2: He just put that in the crack over there.

0: 2007 Honda Accord, golden color. Expiration T27. Registered to a Steven and Sabrina Jones. Insurance unconfirmed, negative.
1: Therefore, if you just put that in the can, won't crack a bell. Just overnight.
2: And it's going to be X-ray Bravo Papa 4185 XBP 4185.
3: Damn. Have unit correspond to a fire alarm 650 on my ass. Hotel Whiskey.
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0: 205, fire alarm, whiskey. 0205. 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
2: Going off, you have an officer saying that to them.
1: Yeah.

0: 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To 46 to 43.
1: Tempo, excellent.
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1: 3. Bellevue, Forest, on the Mississippi 28. John Idaho 4, 347. John Idaho 4, 347.
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0: Copy, this should be deal.
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0: Eight zero two six nine one nine five five.

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1: 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His license is a negative.
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1: That 814.
0: Good morning. I'll be 10-8.
1: Good morning.

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0: Today, wraps this up. I mean, west.
1: And this is 128.
0: 10-4.
1: 10-4.
2: Go ahead.
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0: 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FD is going to be on scene. They're requesting EMS. 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Just need to make sure that scene is going to be secure before Acadian enters.
1: There.
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0: It's going to be at 13301 Sunnyside Drive, 13301 Sunnyside Drive. The RP advises there's about four people on the side of his house. He advised they drove up in a van or an SUV, and they were spraying his water hose. He advised they're all white males.
1: Ten four.
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0: He is going to Sunnyside. Apparently they left in a black Toyota 4Runner leaving on Washington. He could not give us the direction to travel there.
1: Does he want to speak? Senator, if you want to speak.
0: She's asking him right now.

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1: Hunter Valesi.
0: Good.
1: I'll be 10-8. Good morning. Be en route to Jackson.
0: 10-4. Good morning. 2 vehicles calling highway patrol now.

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0: Charles 504, Biloxi. 9 Young King, Charles 504. We're going to be 1094 at the westbound.
1: Hang on, I'll get you a mile marker.
0: Stand by for my marker.
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0: Jackson, Illinois. 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
1: Aurelio?
2: Lucky first name Javier, middle name Aurelio. Stand by for rest. 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
1: 10-4, I'll try to get somebody headed that way.
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1: 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Wait a minute. Go.
0: North on 603, but let's see, north on 603.
2: 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I'm trying to get Hancock in route as well.

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2: Copy. They're at 603 and what cross?
1: 603 and Highway 43. He should be coming up to it just a minute.
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0: 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You got a book.
1: Yeah, Laura. 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
1: Copy, I will let him know.
0: Bill?
2: Victor 20, I just love that.
0: Appreciate it, Victor 20.

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1: 10-3, east on 43. There were good spikes there, losing tires.

0: Great Ridgewood. Well, actually, if you let the county know, there's a pit bull in the car as well.
1: Danville.
2: Advise Ridgewood, so they went west on 43.
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0: Careful. 2-5, I don't have an 88 not going on it.

0: in Biloxi. Can you advise Pearl River County as well? I think it's going to be immigration related. And most of the time they're going to Highway 11, to that trailer park on Highway 11, where he's going to bail out.
1: 10-4 Pearl River has been notified.

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1: Okay.
0: When you get up speed low enough, you want to try the TBI?
1: I'm going to have to do something now, three rounds. They're keeping traffic off of them, but they ain't stopping. They're still 30 miles an hour. Four rounds.
0: Okay, well, I'm TBI certified. 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
1: So.

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2: Run away.
1: I'm not seeing anything out here. Was it just the one call we got going?
2: Faster than me, get ahead of it.
1: Careful. Fixing to have him blocked in.
3: Where's y'all?
2: The other call is going to be an 87 at 4014 Wilson Springs, 4014 Wilson Springs. Check on a Christian Clark. The RP is her husband, is a mile down the road, said they were supposed to stay there last night. She left mad. He hasn't been able to get a hold of her.
3: Morning. Intervention is going to be 1094, the Highway 43, the Hancock Pearl River line headed westbound.

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1: Y'all's rear. 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I'll put him in the ditch.
0: Check one.

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1: 对。
0: 310 John George 1, 310 John George 1, black Chevy Silverado. And I got two more Mississippi tags.
1: .108-28 comes back to valid 2007 Chevy Silverado black and color to Daniel McKinney of Moss Point. Insurance confirmed.
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1: 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Insurance confirmed. All three of those 28s come back to this address.

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0: Hey, 41, what's my name?
1: 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Step 4 is going to be 216, 210, 210.
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1: Come on.
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0: 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Signal 3, South 63, just before the bridge, Mississippi, John George 3, 914, John George 3, 914, Silver Chevy Truck.
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Your 28 comes back to a 2004 CMC, silver in color. 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
0: Westbound, we're in front of PD with a black GMC Yukon, Mississippi 28273, John George George, 273, John George George.

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0: 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I have a license with Jennifer from East Scarborough. She's Vegas, right?
1: Yeah, well.

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0: 613, 614, give me a J1 information. CAD 24 back to land. 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
1: Negative.
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0: 10-4, could you give him my 88 and have him give me a 21, please?
2: I don't think I have your 88.
0: You just let me know when you're ready to copy, I'll give it to you.
2: Well, wait.
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1: Yeah.
0: Gonna be at Home of Grace, Home of Grace. There's a male there that is not responding. Cadian is en route. Breathing is getting worse.
2: Yeah. 76, F, tight.

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2: Okay.
3: Hey. Hey. It's on the apartment 1, 11 to 29. I got a female that doesn't call me the services and won't leave the RP phone. RP's never going to be Booker.
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0: Simple.

0: 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I'm getting 23 at home of Grace. 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
1: I just found them. 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
2: 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Letter 2, portable A, radio check.
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0: 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I'm going to take a call. Ocean Springs Fire Base, initiate morning tone check.
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Okay. 54 westbound with California 9, Victor Zebra David 115.

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2: 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Can I have the address again?
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0: 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One for your mouse point. 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
0: Okay, 42 below 3 on Mississippi 27.
1: Careful.
0: Four, nine, nine, five, seven.
2: If that truck's negative, I'm getting tonight, he's been advised about the lights.
0: Ten four.

0: All 6 Infinity. This is Malafa on the phone, here, Willis Furniture, 7 up.
1: Can I have a unit in Route 3706 Bellevue? 3706 Bellevue. I got a 17-year-old female subject on responsive.
0: Oh, maybe the name of the other. I'm going to miss the video. 801-902945.
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2: 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I had a Sam, 5 young.
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1: 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Sir?
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3: My friend's 116 and 130. Can y'all be in Rocksville, Signal 1 accident, Substitute 2 vehicle accident. Jackson County is out with the vehicles right now. I'm getting the right air route and a cadence of the route as well.
1: 101 miles from my cadence, I'll see.
3: 10-4. It's going to be Highway 63. Just before I see in Highway 63, just before I see.
4: One 48 dollars around the chicken.

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0: Roswell 115, and the inbound back to Derek Green, Delaware 6, Bennett, ID card only, it's going to be negative.
1: No, very much point copy, Mr. 28.
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0: Welcome, we're coming back to a 2013 Nissan Altima Silver in color to a Derek Green. Driver's license expiration is going to be 0227.
1: Silver, thank you.

0: 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My ending is 692.
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2: Okay,
1: 10-4. Two, I gave them the address to the gas station right there.
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0: Hawk one.
1: You have enough tonight, Justin?
0: Copy of Texas, GDO. One six two five two seven eight zero.
2: Tim, for Antonio, Mendez, driver like East Valley, he's going to be negative.
0: Tim, for.
2: Go ahead.
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1: Go ahead.
0: 57 southbound, just south of Ocean Springs Road with California, 9 Mary Sam Robert, 114.

0: CD to 28. Capital Alarm at 6081 Highway 57, Sulphur Springs. Again, 6081 Highway 57, Sulphur Springs. Through your zone 7, all doors, zone 2, prep motion, no contact made.
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1: Can I get a record en route? It's just the tractor, there is no trailer. Or 43.

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0: can you send on that
2: 6 this 28? I'm not getting anything back for it. 10-4. Okay. 3, you want Frank and Rump at ADC? Starting same as left.
3: I'm 48, I'm sorry, I can barely hear you.
4: I'm 10-8.

0: 140. 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
2: Can I get a deal or a name of DOV?
3: Gonna be Jacqueline. Last name is gonna be Godfrey. Godfrey. Date of birth is gonna be July 1st, 1956.

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2: 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Looks like she's got one of the hospital's blue wheelchairs.
1: She's negative. They already said she can have
2: 10-4, 10-8.

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0: Glenwood Street, 16129 Glenwood Street. Poppy states he is blind and girlfriend is trying to assault him. 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Poppy says the female is outside at this time.
1: Tenfold.
2: Left.
0: Ten more.

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1: 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Repeating, 0174.
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0: 142.
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1: Number 4, call is going to be 751. 7. Number 4 is going to be 743, ending 832. Thank y'all so much.
2: Thank you.

0: Pearl River County SO is going to take custody of that dog that was in that vehicle.
1: Oh.

0: Street. Case number, please.
1: Hello, Emma.
2: Hello.
1: King 211, 216 to 11.
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0: 240 headquarters.
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1: Almost right.

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1: 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Victim's rights back issue. I'll be tonight.
0: Super.

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1: Single 2 607 Lakeview, 607 Lakeview, sorry, front carport door. 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
0: 10-4.
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0: 42 PD, I'll be 10-6, 4 minute vehicle base.
1: Careful.
2: Can I unit route to 6101 Fernando? 6101 Fernando. A tree fell on this house and the power lines are all down. I will have public works and Mississippi Power route with you guys.
0: Station 3.
3: Okay. Signal 16 of two vehicles, 3617 Eden, 3617 Eden. Well, the advisor RPS is very upset, and I put some notes in the call.
1: Careful.

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1: Jenny, good morning.
2: Good morning.
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0: PD, do you know if anyone is currently inside the home?
1: CM4, do you have anyone inside the home?
0: Are there any reported injuries?

0: I'm on marker westbound, going to be the westbound off ramp, westbound off ramp. To vehicle accident, no injuries, no road blockage. Going to be a white Kia Forte and an orange Dodge Challenger.
1: There's no blockages yet.
0: 10-4.
1: Got it.
2: 76, bear up.
0: I am 4.

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1: Exit in highway, right before highway 90. We got a two vehicle MVA, no injuries, no road blockage.
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0: Peter, be advised, I do have a superpower in route to you guys.
1: Two copies. Command 2 is on scene. At this point, we have the reporting person, I believe, outside. She's sleeping. 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

0: 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This was confirmed insurance.
1: Okay.

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1: Go ahead.
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1: Mississippi 28 and DL. Six, 268, 1916, 268, you ready for DL?
0: Cool.
1: So. 329-352-217. 329-352-217, Mississippi.
0: That's going to be for a Chevy or a GMC?
1: GMC Sierra Silver.
0: Okay.

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1: So.
2: 15 or 118. 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
2: Thank you.
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0: Human 2, this is Stadio C.
1: Yes, sir. Good morning. Would you show me departing the state EOC en route to Lincoln County, please?
0: Human 2, departing SEOC en route to Lincoln County at 942.

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1: Go ahead.
0: Let me know when he gets that power shut off, please.
1: He said the power is already off. He's just taking it down right now.
0: Copy that. Does he want us to remain on scene?
1: Right, it's getting all this down.

0: Stacy, can you respond? 3214 West Link, 3214 West Link, our power panel on the back of the house. 3214 West Link. 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
1: It's going to be one stop right off of Goshen Van Cleef. No 28 display. It's going to be on a gray Audi A4 sedan.

0: If they be advised, a tree has fallen across the street from this house and pulled wires down. 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
1: Engine 4 is out of Wesley.
0: 14 is around.
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3: What? 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
2: Charles.
0: I don't see it on the car at the moment. 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
0: Jaguar.
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1: The south end, north end is blocked off of the tree.
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0: 47. Well, Vacuum says the tenants came back and are taking the dogs. We did advise that we've been on multiple trips. RP would still like to speak about the state of the dogs.
1: So,

0: Harrison County ADC.
1: Yes. 619 Biloxi, 1024. Pass.

0: 47, are you 43?
1: Denver. 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They're getting the dogs out at 4:30. I'll be tonight. If you want to let animal control know, they claim they already talked to them, but just make sure they know they're collecting them.
0: 10-4.

0: 请支持。
1: 10-8 from substation, being route to the east side for 1057.

0: Control asked if you could stand by at the address until he gets there.
1: Yeah, my dog is lost.
2: What?
1: We don't want to know you.
2: Disregard.
1: Not careful.
0: He advised they were out in May with these people, and the condition of the animals wasn't good, and he'd like to lay eyes on the dogs again to make sure that it's improved.
3: Can you just tell him it is not?
2: Go ahead, Epstein.
4: Be advised, seeing I'll be left for out on the property, you can start second service.
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2: Indy
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0: 1014, need to respond for a wreck with injuries in front of Walmart on Highway 90. Wreck with injuries in front of Walmart, Highway 90.
1: 14 is the ground. Thanks, respond. I'll wait on them. The door's wide open.
0: 10-4.

0: On 16, Biddy. You got an ETA on the city.
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2: Stand for one route.
0: So it's going to be black male Greenland planner on a bike, wearing a white shirt, gray pants, white shoes, left to work, you walk muscle.
2: Yeah.
3: 47 also.

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1: Did the John John King 945 have insurance?
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2: You can turn into a single 10, or just go ahead and give me the next 10 seconds, please.
1: Yeah, well, your next 10 seconds
2: is going to be 0176.
3: Action
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4: 160. Alabama, do you have
3: further
4: witness? Yeah. Alabama, 595-3298.
3: Notification that her front door is open. She stated nobody should be there.
2: What's the night copy?
3: Timber.

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1: Go ahead, 47.
0: All right, he's 43. Now, patrol's going to hang out and wait for the sun to come by. I'm going to get into it.
2: Four. 19, sir.
1: Go ahead.
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0: from APD case number?
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1: I feel sad for 1993 Chevy, white in color, to a Trevor Holloman, expression 1299. 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

0: Can you see a lot for River Road? I got two calls about the water rising. I'm getting some of the work came out as well. SD also advised that somebody ran through the railing that was, the barricade that was blocking off River Road.
1: Hello. One very last one. Can you run that name on that last 28?
2: Mima 2.
3: Mima 2, this is State DOC.
2: Yes, sir. Would you show my arrival in Lincoln County, please?
3: Mima 2 arrived in Lincoln County at 10:48.
1: Two 7 years on back there.
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0: Oh, 16, brother. I'm getting 10A from here. The city advised the road's going to be shut down. No ETA at this time.
1: Coming back valid to a 2008 Dodge Ram, blue in color, to Jack Lear out of Billups Insurance, to confirm.
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Show us signal 3, highway 63, on the circle K. Mississippi 28, NT 6789, light bulb 30 hertz. Occupied 2,000.

0: 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Six eight zero three four.
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0: 2004, 4, white in color, 8 of 15. 8 of 15 to Mary Watts of Pascagoula. 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
3: Negative 29 for 2007 Acura MDX Gray. In color, is valid with an expiration of February 2027. Insurance unconfirmed. Negative 29 for Christopher Gregory Scott at a Picayune. Status is license that expires 2030.

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0: 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I do have a similar name and DOB in-house. 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

0: What was the mile marker for that? And you said westbound?
1: 1030 westbound, 55, between the 50. He said it was on a bridge by going by St. Martin, between the 50 and 55.
2: I'm using it. He's a 2026 sticker.
3: Silver.
0: Oh. 10-4, what's your 2047? Go shave that, please. Work. 10-4, I appreciate you.
4: Is that nice?
3: So we're good.
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0: Go ahead, thanks.
1: 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John, John, Edward, 163. It's going to be a Kia Soul.
2: Hey, you want Cali? 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
3: Cross Oakland near Waycross. RP advice is a 77 driving a red or pink APD with an orange flag. The juvenile keeps driving into people's yards. He's not wearing a helmet. RP does not want to speak. Just wants to check the area.
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0: It's going to be on I-10-50 on ramp, I-10-50 on ramp westbound. There's going to be Mattress on the westbound side just as you get onto the interstate.
1: Thanks for the ramp.
0: 10-4, just stay by if we've got another call on it.
2: For a trespassing, it's going to be on Gucci Van Cleef Road between Cali and Robertsdale. He's gonna be in a white truck. He's coming from elsewhere. It's gonna be undeveloped line. It doesn't have an address.
3: I'm going to be clear. As you be advised, towards the bridge area, towards Jefferson, it's going to be a left lane.
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2: 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Would you show me departing Lincoln County and route to Pike County, please?
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1: 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Your female has a validity on the half rate of 29.
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2: 758 driver, gray SUV, southbound Jersey Van Cleve Road, last seen near Martin Bluff.

0: 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About 1:15, I'll come back then.
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0: 1:28. But what was he operating?
1: CPU.
0: A juvenile on a pink four-wheeler over here riding 3 yards. So.
1: Where are you at?
0: Over here on Clinton Drive.
1: 10-4, I'm still in the area. I'm coming back.
2: Better pink ATV with a orange flag.
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0: Yours.
3: Respond to Ladner Road near the CSX train track. Got a man on the tracks, black male, wearing all black. 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
0: Any same bombs contact with CSX? I'm about to be 23.
4: 55 will be in that also.

0: All will be for general weakness.
1: Negative. As soon as I found I wasn't first, and can't get him off the track, I didn't call CSX.
2: Careful.

0: It was a two-vehicle accident, no injury. In the turning lane, Ocean Springs Road in Bienville. Ocean Springs Road in Bienville, close to the hospital.
1: Tonight.

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0: Juvenile's father, he was advised to stay at home. 1080.
1: So far.
2: Stone County has the side road from 49 where Parker Scrap Metal is shut down. 49 North on a side road where Parker Scrap Metal is shut down for an overturned truck.

0: 10-20, go ahead.
1: We're going to be clear from this call with 239 transport.
0: Seven 10-4, I want you're going to be close to 236, you can go with hospital.
1: 10-4. Go ahead, Nemo 2.
2: Yes, ma'am, would you show my arrival in Pike County, please?
1: Nemo 2 arrives at Pike County at 11:37. Paul, I couldn't see, he's too far away.
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0: I said it's going to be southbound, not northbound. Highway 49, southbound from Parker's Scrap Metal, was in fact a side road shut down for overturned vehicles.
1: 35 below. So where is that at? I know you're saying southbound, whatever, but where is specifically is that at?
0: I don't know where Parker's at.
1: It's in McHenry. Alright, can you ask them why they got 49 shut down if it's on a side road?
0: Side road, we might get some traffic back up. K-20 was just passing the area, let us know.
1: Yeah, he just called me. He said 49 is shut down for some odd reason.
0: I don't know. I haven't gotten any other calls on it.
2: One. Second one secure. I'll have times two loaded up on my truck. Go back to the car. Eight.
0: Ten three.

0: or county is advising that Highway 49 has one lane open. One scrap metal truck fell over to another scrap metal truck, and they just got to close down until they can get it back open. But that's the update they get.
1: Simple.

0: 啊，所以
1: Boss of the Tower General, 4401 Bienville, 4401 Bienville, RP stating that she believes there's a homeless camp behind the building in the wooded area.
2: Tower up.

0: 33P, I'm getting 23. There you go. And 27.
1: Go ahead.
2: It's 330 Highway 90. 330 Highway 90. It's going to be River, the estate at Riverbend, a physical therapy clinic. They're asking for an officer to stand by while they administratively remove a subject from the premises.
1: 10-4.
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4: We have a female, 12101 Saracena Road, 12101 Saracena Road. We have a female on the 911 call, and she's just screaming in the phone. She's not answering any questions.
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3: Rescue team being reps 2625, Gina Street, 2625, Gina. Female has heart issues, but she could possibly be seasoned. They're not sure.
4: Center responding. Just 2625, Gina Street.
3: Yeah.
0: 7PD, I put the other vehicle and license in the call.
3: Okay.

0: Route to you. Did you with Mitchell call?
1: She has heart issues, but I believe she might be seasoned. Her daughter's not sure.
0: Yeah, well.

0: 23.
1: Jackson is his address down Dirt Drive on the north side of the tracks, correct?
2: I didn't work here. We're still on the 911 call with her. She just keeps screaming, you know, like, please, over and over again.

0: Well, just to maybe bring out what she's got around.
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1: 10-4, we just advised them. It's clear. 57, Sinai.
2: Wall for that to come in there, Debbie. It's going to be John Honecker, if I can put a last name for you. 326 of 92. It's going to be out of Florida.
1: 10-4, I've already ran in. He's negative, except from Georgia, which is how extra.
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Six 441 Chicory Way, 6441 Chicory Way. Her boyfriend and her boyfriend is trying to kick her out and won't let her get her items. Her 15-year-old son is also not trying to leave.

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0: The 67 report in the lobby. Happen at Cambridge Park.
1: 10 for me.
2: PD, if you were calling me, I was on the other line.
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0: 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Highway 57, the first stop. They've got a trespasser by the ice machine.
1: Yep. 58 PDI there also. I'm on the 57 now.

0: 747 Jackson.
1: 747.
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0: Right. Right. 28.
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3: Right.
1: You broke up. Can you give it to me one more time?
2: Station Center 128. Okay, West Alamoine. A tree about to fall on the road. It's pulling on the power lines.
4: I'm serious, the hospital in the back door.
0: Is 1111 being built? Tags already in the cabin.

0: If anyone getting back to Austin Cummins of Olive Branch, Mississippi, valid, no priors.
1: Turn four.
2: They just didn't have, they're going to have their manager.
3: You can show us that tonight. I believe it's going to be HBO.
4: Okay.
0: Alright.
5: I've seen those subjects in the lobby with the evidence placement of the 25.

存在联邦双眼。Just signal 3 on Grierson at the general with a white transit van at standby for 28. Mm-hmm. 130 Moss Point, Mississippi 28. John John Lincoln 559. John John Lincoln 559.

0: Chevy, white in color, to a Todd Benson, expert in 0627.
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2: Off street, they just stated a quarter of a mile west.
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1: How can we be at the intersection of Highway 63 and 613? Highway 63 and 613. We're getting calls about the light being out right there. MDOT is notified.
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2: lost person 130, some vessel clause, Vincent, driver license is suspended, ID card only, something negative.
0: Ten four, haven't located it yet, but I'm still 22 in the area.
2: Okay.

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2: Thirty-two, 39,
3: go ahead.
2: Advise,
3: per Nurse Branch, our patient is still admitted to the hospital on account.
2: Affirmative.
3: Copy,
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0: 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That's Brad Skane on Lemoyne, 14510 Lemoyne Boulevard, 14510 Lemoyne Boulevard, apartment 1301-1301. RP advisor, ex-boyfriend affair causing problems. She is trying to move out.
1: Just want to know.

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1: Right.
2: And he was the man on his way.
0: Team going north, north of East Central Drive, Highway 613, north of East Central Drive, going north. RV states a white male on skates or a skateboard is being pulled by a dog in a leash and they're in the middle of the road.
2: Front gate.
0: Yeah.

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1: For a female that's on the train track side of across from the hospital. She's supposed to, or had a white tank top on and black shorts. She's removing her clothing on the side of the road.
0: Cherokee, Nova.
2: Back, Colville and Chico.

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0: 1543 Emerald Lake Drive, 1543 Emerald Lake Drive, kind of bird alarm, intrusion. They did make contact with the key holder, just wrong passcode used.

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0: 23 near your hospital, 9.
1: Yeah.
2: I'll see you also.
1: Yeah. Team 4, Sea River has the whole area right there is out.
3: One way 35, you need me out?
0: Someone up here by the ADC, I'll get them.
4: 10-4.
0: CP, did they say which way she was walking?
1: They said it looked like she was trying to go towards the red dirt where the construction is going on.
3: They're walking around.
0: For court.
5: What address?
1: 10-4.
6: Okay, the agonized on her in front of the hospital. She's closed.
1: Perfect.

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1: Washington. You got flagged down by the complainant. I'm gonna wash the female for a minute.
2: You see it over now. Show me how it's going on.

0: Pois, vai, vamos dar mais uma.
1: I had another complaint calling saying that she was dancing in the roadway, but I explained to her you were out there. So.
2: My video was not secure tonight.
1: Copy.
0: Several. Yeah.
2: 14:30 a.m. tonight.

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0: 135, Jax.
1: 135.
0: Alright, I'm 10-8 from there. I'm en route to Heritage Prison, 1057.
1: 10-4.
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2: 10-8 HBO. Go ahead and send me 21st for the other call.
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1: Well, I just got 23 out here on 213 and 63, but go ahead with one of them.

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1: 10-4.
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1: Bolin.

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0: Uh-huh.
1: Yes, sir. 376. County, Smiley 071071.

0: 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So if you show you jail on this subject, then I...
1: Go ahead.
2: John 2012. John 2012.
3: Drug court.
1: 10-4.

0: Hey, Kelly, I would like to have you tonight. Good afternoon.
1: Good afternoon.
2: K-39, Blood Series 10-8, myself and 36 will be in vehicle K-39 today.
1: Cool.
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1: 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Okay.

0: 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That RP just called by and said she got her dog out of the vehicle. She no longer needed assistance.
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0: Have a 29 at 6912 Glen Hollow Drive, 6912 Glen Hollow Drive, 911 hang up. A woman is screaming and disconnecting, but she keeps calling back. She's saying something about trying to get her kids away from somebody.
1: 6912.
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0: 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Signal 3. 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Mississippi, John John David 627. John John David 627. Black Nissan.
1: Melissa says the female said her daughter is attacking her. We can hear the other female screaming in the background.

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0: Yeah, Temple, I'm dropping them off at the interstate, but they've been advised they're not to break any laws during the escort.
1: 10-4.

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1: Or we're going to be obtained the refusal here. I-720 picked up the call. We're both available.
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0: 5720, clear a refusal.
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3: 235 headquarters, can we get fire out here for witnesses?
4: I-720 headquarters.
0: I-720,

0: once went to 130 and 115. It's going to be 10 close. Come back.
1: So does anybody want to
2: pick? 7 is en route.
3: I'm 23.
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0: 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Acadians requesting 91-year-old female, possible person.
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4: Two show cause warrants for Lidl and Mim, dead worth 10-10-1964. One of them is going to be for expired license tag, the other one's going to be for insurance.
1: R32 is in mid-run.

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0: 4, thank you.
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2: 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Frank Paul 31970. I'm East Signal 3 with it on 57. 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

He's right, Nick. 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
0: 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Disregard that. Adam Edward, 991. Adam Edward, 991.
2: Jim Ford comes back to a 2013 Chevy, gray in color, to a William Rogers, X-ray 0727.
3: Yeah, with County Unit, Signal 3, 57 southbound, just out of the sports complex.
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1: Very much point. Copy that. Alabama, CBO.
0: Go ahead.
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0: I'm 42, wore 15, comes back to an Adam Gillard. CDL is revoked. It's going to be negative.
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0: This can be a 66P at 14925 Dantzler Road. 14925 Dantzler Road. This can be a male in a wheelchair circling the neighborhood. They request to have them checked out.

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0: Probably going to be Bobby Warwick.
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Respond to Signal 12 at 1520 Kingfisher, 1520 Kingfisher. Teenagers fighting. Hey, guys, they're not currently fighting. They're going to be an after the fact.

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1: 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Is it on Highway 57 right underneath I-10 overpass?

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0: What's going on, Jason? Copy your name and date of birth. Michael Hart, Henry Adam Robert Tom, 7/21 of 1960.
1: Yeah. Update, can you be route to 4214 London Town, 4214 London Town for strong smell of gas in Chaza House?
2: Can you repeat that address?
3: My gate number.
4: 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Oh, yeah.
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0: Thank you, Rob, for 3930 Highway 63 for 3920 Highway 63 for 3920.
1: You said 3929?
2: 3 and out, 4214, London Town, small guest.
3: The property at 4802, it's 1040 right here. I'll be getting tonight.

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1: Thirty-nine twenty highway 63, 3920 highway 63, 14 and 20. 76, 10-8 from ADC. 24.
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0: 33. Each of you are on a tag. Should be displayed on a white Buick. If the tag returns, I don't need to reload. Mary Adam William, Mary Adam William Frank. Mary Adam William, Mary Adam William Frank.
1: It's your daughter.
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0: 42 feet. Yeah, I'm gonna separate. So it's 19-8.
1: Hey, 4-10-8.
2: Did it return this one?
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2: 10-4.
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2: 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So you can log consensus search.

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0: You're going signal through that vehicle, Highway 613, in front of the ball field.
2: What's going on, Jackson? You can try to bike tonight.
3: What's 23?

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1: Go ahead.
0: It's 10:43. It's Mary Adam. Mary Adam. Mary Adam. Mary Adam. Mary Adam. 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

0: Edenwood Apartments 2403 Eden. It's going to be the first entrance under the highway. When you turn in, it's going to be the first vehicle on the right, a newer model white SUV occupied at least one time. It's been sitting there for over 2 days, sleeping in the parking lot. Manager wants to find out who it is and run them off.
1: Edenwood, town.
2: K35 Lux, can you copy the name, date of birth?
3: What?
2: 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First name is Oliver. Middle name is Lamar. It's going to be the third. March 26, 2004 is date of birth.
4: Copy. Send me GL, please.
0: Good.
3: 779-009-08. 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
1: 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Roughly seen.
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3: 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It's Christopher Edwards. He's 43 and not in traffic if he got caught one.
2: 10-4, thank you. 10-4.

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1: 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They've been advised. We're getting 10-8.
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2: Victor Sam Paul, 7718, Nissan SUV.
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1: Yeah. Responded 2726 Ladner Road, Crestville Apartments, forward turn across Ladner Road from the apartments.
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1: Highway 609 north of Latimer in front of Saki's Sushi Restaurant. You had a vehicle accident at this location.
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0: Officer.
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0: Respond to 2513 San Lorenzo Street, 2513 San Lorenzo, cell 68. Murphy says there's a runaway juvenile at her home and will not leave.
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6: 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Can y'all be on route to 2718 Dancer Street? 2718 Dancer Street for a signal 66B. Just like a red, deep, dark tin of windows sitting in front of the RV pole. Do you want somebody to come and check it out?
0: 1-186-800-967-116. 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
0: 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Oh, 10-4.
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1: Hang on. Case number 3. 14, 18, 14, 34, case number 3. 10-4. Units, I have a mother driving a BMW cream in color trying to get to the hospital. Child's having an allergic reaction. She's stuck in traffic right now. She's over market, though. Now, 63.
0: 21, we're 63. Just passed away.
2: I'm in the hospital now.
1: I can't hear you.
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1: Copy. Okay, team, did you copy K-21 strategy with disregard?
0: 10-4, thanks, 21. No problem.
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0: 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It's going to be 0, Sam Boy, 25139, Lee, Texas.

0: 29th for this 2016 Chevy Corvette. The status is expired.
1: 10-4. Email you sent is incorrect. It's going to be VictorSamPaul7718Texas. 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
0: Hello. Monica Butler, M-O-N-I-C-A. Butler, B-U-T-L-E-R. Date of birth is 6-27-73. Social is 427-45-1299. Should have a Mississippi ID.
3: Why do you have a Monica Butler in-house on September 29th? She's going to be negative. In-house is going to be negative as well.
0: 10-4, and then can I get your own Mississippi ID?
3: Good copy.
0: 10-4, again, can you run another Mississippi DL? 802-784-739.
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1: 4 books, Mississippi 2728.
3: PDO is going to come back to Frederick Landrum. Travel license is valid. He's going to be negative as well.
0: 10-4, thank you.
1: Mississippi 28, Boy Adam, Boy Young, Charles, 4 Tom. White Dodge Charger.

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0: And that's an 8 in life for England and that a past Christian. That is his license of 2027.
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0: 27, get it. BL on Dina, a vehicle in the ditch. Looks like they have somebody trying to pull them out.
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0: Justin Dishman, David, Ida, Sam, Henry, Mary, Ocean, Nora, March 28th, 1997.
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0: What's the next of your turn?
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0: A1, Prospector 2012 Buick. It's negative. Justin Dishman of Jackson, Mississippi is suspended, expired, and negative.

0: 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If you show me back 1081, sir.
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0: 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Trinity 400, warm flow, 7400, warm flow. 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The RP is going to be your manager.
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0: respond to El Patron on 57. It's going to be 7250 Highway 57. They've got a gentleman there, long black hair, bandana, brown shirt, gray shorts, signal 32.
1: Come.
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0: General.
3: 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Have a good evening.
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1: 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Unfortunately, I can hold glory with Alabama 2, Charles 0, 1, X-ray, Marine. Should have been on a Chevy Camaro riding car.
2: 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In the field, eastbound Mississippi, 313, John George George.
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1: 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Thank you.
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0: 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That'll be on that Lyle subject.
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3: Telephone Catawba on a white Jeep. I don't have a tag yet, stand by.
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1: State, is that tough?
0: Indiana, the ocean might be up there.
1: Miles of Irvington, Alabama is valid and negative. Hello.
2: Ten four.
0: Monday. Good.
3: It's a 2004 Jeep Grand Cherokee, white, to Regina Langley. Says it expired in 7 of 26.
1: 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Expires 9 of 26.
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10: 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Disregard. Silver Nissan version.
1: What was after William Adam Adam?
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0: Devil.
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1: 5 Young, John Young, George Adam, Edward Edward, 1 Mary, Frank 2, 6-1, 380. 5 Young, John Young, George Adam, Edward Edward, 1 Mary, Frank 2, 6-1, 380.
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0: 10-4. It's going to be an escort to 2829 Gardendale, but they'll meet you at the K&A gas station. Right there, just north of that area, it's going to be a white Ford Expedition.
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1: 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Union David Boy, 8174, White Toyota Tundra.

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3: Walken in the
2: lobby. Report 79.
3: Civil. With it.
2: Go ahead with it.
3: I-10 eastbound at the 73 mile marker.
2: This is 124.
3: Still.
2: 10-4.
3: Thank you.
4: I-2012 Ford F-160 black in color is valid. March 2027 is expiration date. Insurance confirmed to off date. -29 for Michael George Gentile. 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
3: Incident at El Patron has been resolved. Individual has been removed and trespassing the property. Shows no negative.

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1: Billville. 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
3: Oh, yeah, TD. Sitting there 10-8-1, sir.
4: Temple.
5: 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Charles 58-008-097.
0: Six.
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1: Still there.
0: 3I-10 eastbound, just at the 61 exit. This is between this John John Boy 120. Yeah, it's John John Boy 120. Honda Accord, black and color.
2: Morning, you tonight?

0: 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Worked with a Honda Elantra, John William 358.
1: Forty-eight,

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1: Copy, Slavis.
2: Careful.
1: Careful. Have you ever got
0: me? Hey, Alonzo.

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2: 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I'll give you the address when we get there.
0: Ten four.
1: Hello.
0: I'll move to the top of the high rise. It's going to be a 2026 Kia K4, black and color, 915 John George Singham. 915 John George Singham.
1: Ten four. What direction will he go?
0: Coming into the city. He's in the far left lane, coming across the bridge.
1: Temple.
0: Tip 4.
1: Fight. Here, this is 27. 800-622-4401.
0: 16. 142 just now, top in the high rest.

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1: I'm going to be out of service. 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
3: 10-7, have a good night.
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10-4. I'm going to be on Timberland Road and Martin Bluff. 28 is going to be Mississippi 28. It's going to be John George 7905. John George 7905.

0: 110 to my front.
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2: Careful.
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0: Okay. Ford or Lincoln?
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1: Highway 57, 4500, Highway 57, unit number,
2: Mississippi 28 right, 13 comes back to a 4. Can I get a 10-9 on that, Mississippi 28?
1: Nice. 10-4.

0: Example.
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2: Tim 4.
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4: 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That Mississippi 28 is going to be 1141 David over Nora Victor. 1141 David over Nora Victor on a 4-3.

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0: 7300 Clover Street, 7300 Clover Street. 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

0: 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Do you want me to go on back with them, or you want me to stay south?
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2: It's lay on the white Jeep. We're going to get the 71 mile marker on I-10 westbound.
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0: Along with my first accident name, date of birth. First name Jennifer, last name Gibson, 318 of 70. My wife's female out of Alabama.
1: Turn on our vehicle. It's going to be a Mississippi 28. We're now ready.
2: Please.
1: 79, Henry David Tom, 079 on a gray Honda. I'm going to be sad about this vehicle until it gets to 1051 here.
3: Spelled Jennifer,

0: J-E-N-N-I-S-E-R. Different thing.
1: Oh.
2: Sorry, 3S1, or did he give you the address?
1: Turn on.
2: We're going to be out at 7217 Clover, this address in reference to this call.
1: Call. I'm John Edwards.
0: Jackson, I copy.
1: 10-4.
3: You got Edwards.
4: Thirty-five, Jackson. You show me 10-7.
1: Super. Have a good night.
4: Thank you, and you as well.
1: Thank you.
5: Stand on that.
1: Go ahead.
0: Copy social.
1: Cool. 323-766.
0: Yeah, 10-4.
1: It's going to be out of Louisiana, I believe. Stand by.
0: Yeah.

0: She is going to be out of LaPlace, Louisiana. It's going to be negative 29. It expires 4 of 29.
1: Stand 4, you copy of this for me?
0: Stand 4, go ahead.
1: 1 John 4, Boy Adam 3, Henry 1-7, Adam Lincoln 1-40108, YG.
2: The truck you're looking for is to have front end damage. Northbound. That's a 1309 Joe, apartment B in the void.
3: 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Boy, it seems close to Jerome and Robin as well.

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2: 124.
3: Good.
2: Yeah. Registered to a veteran LS of the enclave.
3: Don't worry. Can you ring out her address on her license or ID?
4: I'm right here by Keesla. All right, man.
2: One, 1917. I'm going to spell the street name. Edward Lincoln Lincoln. Edward Robert. Sam Lincoln. Ida Edward. Avenue. LaPlace, Louisiana.
3: No, thank you.
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1: 10-4. One 701 South 2nd Street, 1701 South 2nd Street. RPD says someone spray painted Grok on his driveway and would like to make a report.
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5: Yep. It's Alpha 2. You show me out of service, please. 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
2: One-oh-five, Jackson.
0: Go ahead, 105.
2: Good afternoon. You show me 10-8, Van Cleve.
0: 10-4. Good afternoon.
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2: 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I got it.
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0: You also. 132 is Jenny Christmas. 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
1: for.
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0: Jackson, what's 129 the route to?
1: Signal 45 on 1701 South 2nd Street, 1701 South 2nd Street.
0: More. 10-4, I'll take it.
1: 10-4. 1-4-9, do you copy?
2: I copy.
1: 10-4.

0: FEMA 58, he stopped now at Market 90. It's called in by number 2 at the fire department. He said that he was just driving uncontrollably, trying to get him to roll his windows down, just being very confrontational.
1: Conversation.
2: Not sure.

0: that Equinox that was towed to the station earlier, the tow truck can come get it.
1: Four keys.
0: And four keys are in.
2: Staying in there. Which direction was it in?
1: They were stopped at Market Lonely Center gas station.
2: Oh.
3: I have a black Honda Accord over here.
1: Bag should be 854, I believe. So he didn't have the right FICA.
3: No, it's going to be an Alabama 28.
1: 10-4. It'll be a male driver if you do so. South of Tower Road. Oh, but let's see, just south of Tower Road. RP advisor, there's going to be a male laying out on the ground near an older Ford truck. Appears to have a medical issue. It's a blackout tag. Also.

0: and 118. 141's got a training tonight till about 10 p.m. So just be aware of that.
1: I'm in route 2.
2: Alpha 3, this is DDOC.
3: Show me out of service, please.
2: Alpha 3 out of service at 1701.
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1: Okay.
0: I have a signal to at 12023, Sergeant Jeremy Chatter.
1: Yeah, probably Sergeant Jeremy Chatter.
2: What do you want me to do?
3: Give him a call. Still not going
4: to NPD. I was exiting the interview.
2: Sure. And so what's the address again?
0: 12023, Sergeant Cherry. 12023, Sergeant Cherry Drive.
5: One 12, was it you that got tonight for the south?
1: Yeah, 10-4.
5: Yeah. 10-4, there was nothing to pass for today.
1: 10-4.
5: 140,
0: have a great night.
5: You as well.
1: 126, Jackson, 38.
0: 10-4, have a great night.
1: Yeah, as well.
4: Until you send me on back with 123, then he goes 43.
0: 10-4.
2: There's a lot of echo in traffic. Can you, give me a 21 to try your traffic? Yeah. 10-4, I'll give a call for you.

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1: 10-4.
0: You said a white truck.
1: It says an older tan Ford pickup truck.
0: Disabled body 7173 George. 7173 George.
1: Stand by, I'm just getting signed in. 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
0: 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So everything's double 43.
1: 10-4.
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2: 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Harvey advises that there were 5 aggressive dogs in her garage, and now they're roaming area.
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0: 4111 Ingalls, 4111 Ingalls, the Tina Jones residence. Showing front door. There are two key holders all saying one had an incorrect passcode, the other did not have one.
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0: 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Henry Edward Mary 289, Henry Edward Mary 289. I'll be stepping out with that vehicle at barge landing.
1: Dodge Charger Grand Color 2 Sadie or Leon Brazil. I've lost the negative 29 express 127.
2: Devil

0: 118, can I get you a copy of Signal 1?
1: Got it.
0: It happened right there on Big Ridge. But they have pulled into the Max Chevron. It's going to be a blue Toyota Camry and an Lexus. There's no injuries. We're still getting further right now.
1: Yeah, 10-4 in route.
0: 4.
2: 23 on deck.
0: 10-4. So, I was just informed that the vehicle that got hit from behind does have a child in there, so I'm going to go ahead and get a K again.

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1: Alpha 1.
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1: Show me out of service, please, sir. Yeah, good afternoon.
2: Alpha 1 out of service at 1725. Have a good afternoon, too.
3: 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Katie is en route.
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0: 118, Mason 10, I'll be 10-11, since he's got her.
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2: Hey, PJ, you got some case, or are you running by her real quick for me?
0: I'll bring it right to you. Thank you very much.
2: So, did you turn that blue camera?
1: He said it's blue, blackish. Your Lexus should be white.
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1: Hey.
0: Is Carly on Mississippi as well?
1: Yeah, 10-4 track, Caroline, for the last name.
2: Seven, four.

0: Come on, Flav, I'm not getting a return on her.
1: Definitely.
0: But you send this license -29, -4?
1: So.
2: 801-653-416. 801-653-416 on John Robinson. I got a Louisiana DL. When you ready?
0: You got a Louisiana DL? Is that what you said?
2: I also have a Louisiana DL. Yes, ma'am.
0: Go ahead.
2: 0096124-17. 0096124-17 on Akiro Woods.

0: 正常。
1: That'll be 1015 times 2 from the court and route to the ADC. Copy starting.
0: Correct.
1: 5440. 5440.

0: follow up?
1: Three, they both have valid DL negative house, negative 29.
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0: in today, HBO.
1: Turned on to Frank Snow. It's going to be a white F-150 all over the road lanes going into oncoming traffic. And I gave a tag of John John 6710. John John 6710. Comes back to a 2018 Ford F-150 white in color.
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3: 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I'm supposed to be in 2.
4: Well, 10-4. Never mind.

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0: Driving west on Live Oak with a Nissan Altima. This would be John George Victor 349. Won't be stopped down the road from that node store.
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0: 20, yeah, so copy Mississippi 28.
1: Got it.
0: 1 Edward Charles 232. 1 Edward Charles 232. On Block F 250. I got him out of roadway.
2: Eight and 10-8 and 10-7
0: for North. Yeah, I'll be back tonight. I got him out of roadway.

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Check all around, please.

0: 36 for you. RP did not want to pursue charges at this time. Singing River advised her she's trespassed from all Singing River property. If she'd come back negative.
1: Negative.
0: Simple.
1: Sarah Colburn. Got a report of her boyfriend assaulting her. I want to make sure she's 43.

0: 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It's Chief Foot. RV stated there is a Jeep that got dropped off earlier today, and now there's different people in the Jeep. She just wants to make sure that it's okay.
1: That's why I'm right.

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0: Yeah, you're 23 looking.
1: No, the client is at 16. Is
0: there... Okay.
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0: 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(1) 1-863-210-6468. 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
1: George Adam 1-1. George Adam 1-1 via GMC. Blue color.
2: Yeah,

0: 29 on a gauge Daniel Anderson out of Socius, valid license with no history. That 28 is going to be a negative 29 on the 2007 GMC, blue in color, valid license with confirmed insurance.
1: Yeah. Thank you.
2: Eight zero one three two four zero three one.

0: 2019 GMC Sierra, dark blue in color, to a Willie McGinty. Insurance confirmed, negative. License comes back to the same person. License and negative.
1: Alright, 10-4, show me issuing a warning.
0: 10-4.
1: One of seven in Moss Point, show me back in route. I'm 2 minutes out of your other call.
2: 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What calls we got holding?
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1: 10-4.
2: Yeah, well, I'm here at 7620 on 613 Main, Highway 63. Highway 613, sorry.
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2: So 9 Muscle, how about any date of birth?
0: I'm in middle initial King, last name Blackage, Boy, Lincoln Adam, Charles King, Lincoln Edward, David George Edward, 312-82, 312-82.

0: copy another Mississippi 28.
1: Yeah.
0: John George Zebra 4. It's 544.
1: Give me the numbers on that again. Tag again.
0: 544.
2: Thirty-six.
3: Okay, we're on the 111 Beverly Drive. 111 Beverly Drive. RP calls saying that her husband has been sending her threatening text messages all day. Off of 7.

0: We do have a Brandy Nicole Howard in-house, but we haven't had anything dealing with her for many, many years.
1: Ten-four. Do we have a shot listing on her from 2015?
0: Stand by.

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2: Go ahead.
1: Actually going to take this patient to Ocean Springs, Singing River. If you can change that in the CAD for me, please.
3: Four.
1: Thank you.

0: got one.
1: Four. 152, it's 20, 36, 20, 36.
0: And four, thank you.
2: Taxi Joshua Walters, he is suspended. ID card only, negative. Lost 29.

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0: Good.
2: Okay. 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
1: Calling back to re-
0: Okay, it is 22 Fishhawk Drive in Lower Oakland. I got a report of a tree in the roadway. It's about 50. It's needed.

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0: 70P. What was the other description of the bicycle? A small, big, adult, child, what size?
1: It's a 10-speed silver bike for a grown woman. 101, are you on Twin Oaks? And PD, can you put in the CAD 4208 Scoble? That's where your RV's going to be living at. I just posted them on the side of Lanier.
2: We're on Scoble, I mean Twin Oaks.

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1: 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Neither one of them is going to be it back circulating.
2: Go ahead.
3: 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Kylie Morgan. If you would, just attach her as the complainant.
2: 10-4.
3: Also, I sent a picture of that possible suspect, year 21, to see if that matches the deal.
2: 10-4, just off the phone with the Albertville. They said that, of course, their CAD system has changed just like ours has. And they did give me the same name that I had told you that we had in-house. I'm looking at her Gale picture. That's her.
3: 10-4, if you would, just catch her as offender.
2: 10-4.
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0: Not gonna be here. This chain's rusted. It's been here a while.
1: Go ahead.
2: If you can do me a favor, California DLs do not give a social, so if you can get that from her.
3: Okay.
2: 801-332-694. Dollar General, they are on Washington, 7609 Washington Avenue. Apparently, we have a black female that is there arguing with the lady in the front. She said that they're even at the point that she apparently took a buggy and hit a car out there with it. The female's going to be an old man.
4: On route.
1: 10-8, I'll be in route. Two 9 PD.
5: Yes.
1: Fish Hawk and Law of Land, there's a tree partially blocking the road. We'll need the fire department.
5: Yeah, you can't vote for Tom.

0: could you be in route Fishhawk and Laurel Glen? Fishhawk and Laurel Glen has a tree partially in the roadway. City units on scene requesting it.
1: No, copy.
2: Dollar General right here by Dollar Tree?
3: Yeah, it's 5709, Washington.

0: Sabe, go ahead.
1: Please show me out of service in Lincoln County. Have a good night.
0: Copy. Lincoln County, 1839. This way.
2: It was.

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2: Okay, so this Madison Loper, was she the one that was threatening?
1: It's, yes, it's 43. Unit 10-8.
2: 10-4.

0: Please stand by.
1: City for Family League.
2: No.
1: First name's going to be Jonathan, John, Ocean, Nora, Adam, Tom, Henry, Adam, Nora. Middle initial's going to be A. Last name's going to be Hughes, Henry, Union, George, Henry, Edward, Sam. Date of birth, 11/14/89. Should be out of Mississippi. Send him a picture of my title, please.
2: When you get tonight, you have a 7:20 the lobby in reference to a report from this morning.
3: Tonight, all right.

0: or just saying that's going to be a confirmation for him. He's going to be the offender in this case.
1: Someone.
0: 3612, you play for 21?
2: No.

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1: 20, go ahead.
0: We're going to be on the Wabasingan River.

0: 49.
1: Good.
0: So, so apparently the reporting party of that 29 at the dollar store, she is now sitting at the West Sub and advises that she wants to speak to a supervisor about the young one that was out there on scene.
1: Okay. You show me a route.
0: 10-4. She also told them that she didn't want to report or anything of that nature, so, and that was catted. And if you could also do me a favor, if you could get her DL, it'd be great.
2: The young one's 123, not 118, if you're wondering.
0: The Hobbit.
3: Fish all dispatch.

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1: 23 McDonald's on 30.
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1: Seems to be who's the caller. There's several homeless subjects out here. They're saying that this happened.
2: It was a passerby.

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1: The complainant doesn't want to report on the 98 GPS. They'll be in the area, especially.

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1: Key contact Harrison County, have them conduct a welfare check at 19781 Maven, Michael Adam Boy Edward Nora Avenue in Biloxi, 39532. The welfare check for the RP's kids, she believes that her ex would be en route to take the kids.
2: In the 36, Commissioner Warren.
3: The only white female there was Sarah Baldwin. She says she's 43, didn't need anything. Looks like UTL for now.

0: 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All
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0: 10-8 from Sergeant K.
1: Mm-hmm.
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0: 10-9.
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